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Cause you

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1: Alfa e você.
2: Juntos na noite.

0: You kissed me under the lamppost back on 6th Street, hearing you whisper through the phone. 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